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4: Tonight will be partly cloudy with a 30% chance of showers and risk of thunderstorms. Fog develops overnight and will bring lows near 12. Tomorrow morning, the fog clears off, followed by sun and cloud. Northern areas could see showers and storms, with highs near 25, feeling like 28 for the region. And that's your forecast, where Mother Nature is still refusing to commit to plans.
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6: Tonight will be partly cloudy with a 30% chance of showers and risk of thunderstorms. Fog develops overnight and will bring lows near 12. Tomorrow morning, the fog clears off, followed by sun and cloud. Northern areas could see showers and storms, with highs near 25, feeling like 28 for the region. And that's your forecast, reliable for at least the next 7 minutes.
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4: Tonight will be partly cloudy with a 30% chance of showers and risk of thunderstorms. Fog develops overnight and will bring lows near 12. Tomorrow morning, the fog clears off, followed by sun and cloud. Northern areas could see showers and storms, with highs near 25, feeling like 28 for the region. And that's your forecast, reliable for at least the next 7 minutes.
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0: feeling a little peckish. Gonna mosey my way to Humpty's and wrestle me up some grub.
1: Okay. What's with the cowboy talk?
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0: Without a Woman, Dean Brody on Country 104. I'm Cheyenne Nameth, currently sitting around 13 degrees shortly before 7 o'clock. And who doesn't love pancakes, especially on a Sunday morning when you don't have to make them? Well, the Eston Riverside Regional Park is hosting a pancake breakfast this Sunday at Tyner Hall. Breakfast will be served from 8:30 to 11, and everyone is welcome to come and enjoy. Kids 12 and under are $5, and adults are $12. For more information, you can head on over to the West Central Online Events page.
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Old Dominion on Country 104. It's Cheyenne Namath shortly after 7 o'clock. Getting to 25 this lovely Tuesday morning. And today is National Junk Food Day. And I have two $50 Humpty's gift cards to give away. So I want to know, what is your favorite thing to eat that isn't made from home? 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

0: Work and James Barker Band on Country 104. It's Cheyenne Namath, sitting around 14 degrees. Happy Tuesday. We're getting to a high of 25 today, and it looks like the perfect day to enjoy some lunch that you don't have to cook. The Kindersley Co-op is hosting a community lunch at the Kindersley Senior Center today. It's a sausage and pierogi lunch, and it's just $10 per person, and all of the proceeds go to the Kindersley Soccer Club. So go hungry and support local for lunch today at the Kindersley Senior Center.
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I'm Cheyenne Nameth. And earlier I'd announced that I have two $50 Humpty's gift cards to give away. So stay tuned for another chance to play coming up in a little bit. But right now, Ella Langley, Be Her.

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0: Park, Tyler Hubbard on Country 104. Hey, it's Cheyenne Nameth, sitting around 15 degrees shortly after 8 o'clock and hoping you're having a fantastic Tuesday morning. And today is National Junk Food Day and I have two $50 Humpty's gift cards to give away. So earlier I'd asked, what is your favorite junk food to eat? It could be a chocolate bar, burger, ice cream, anything junk food. 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

0: Is it Friday yet? Gord Bamford on Country 104. It's Cheyenne Namath and no Gord. It is only Tuesday, but Friday would be nice. We are sitting around 16 degrees, getting to a high of 25 this afternoon. And if you've got a vehicle that you're proud of, or maybe you've seen one driving around or at a car show, well, it is week three of the Celebrate Summer Photo Contest. And tomorrow is the day that we choose the winner for this week's theme, Show and Shine. So whether it's a vintage car, muscle car, maybe a lifted truck, a motorcycle, tractor, basically anything with wheels that turns heads, we want to see it. 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

True 104. I'm Cheyenne Namath, and earlier I did announce that we have two $50 Humpty's gift cards to give away, so stay tuned for another chance to play coming up in a bit. But first, Morgan Wallen, don't we?

Country 104. Hey, it's Cheyenne Namath. 16 degrees right now. Hope your Tuesday is going great so far. And my family and my boys, especially my husband, are huge car fans. And we go to a lot of car shows. And this one is going to be one that you're going to want to check out. The Kinsman Club of Corrobert is having the Gumball Rally Show and Shine on Sunday. So come out for some cool cars as well as a barbecue.

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Country 104. I'm Cheyenne Namath, and earlier I'd announced I have two $50 Humpty's gift cards to give away. Stay tuned for another chance to play coming up. We're going to hear from Tennille Arts in a bit, but first, Hardy, favorite country song.

0: Taste in Whiskey, James Barker Band on Country 104. Hey, it's Cheyenne Namath. Getting to a high of 25 this afternoon and hope your Tuesday morning is going great so far. And if you love doing crafts and have some white clothes hanging around that maybe you don't use, why not change the color? Discover Tourism Kindersley is hosting a tie-dye day at the Kindersley and District Plains Museum. It is completely free, but you must bring your own item of clothing to dye. Kids 12 and under must be accompanied by an adult. If you want to know more, just visit the events page.
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I'm Cheyenne Nameth. 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

0: George Burge and Luke Bryan and Ride, Ride, Ride. How you doing? It's Tank Montana. Hope you're having a fantastic Tuesday and a great week. If you're on holidays this week, I have Megan Maroney on the way for you, as well as Sully Burroughs, High Valley, and Old Red. Blake Shelton is coming up for you next.
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How you doing? I'm Tank Montana. Hope you're having a fantastic Tuesday. Rhett Claus on the way for you, as well as Brad Paisley. We'll hear from Carter Faith about the song Betty. And here's Garth Brooks.

0: It's Carter, Faith, and Betty, and we got to ask Carter about the song. Where did it come from? And sounds like it's a bit about heartbreak.
1: Well, I did get cheated on, so I had those feelings. I was like, oh my God. And I was sick of writing sad, emotional songs about it, to be honest. And I remembered this time that I was at a truck stop, and I met this old lady with a chihuahua, and the chihuahua was named Betty and had painted nails and a pink collar. And I was like, if that dog was a person, she would have taken my man. 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
0: Carter, Faith, and all about this song, Betty. I got the Rat Claws on the way for you, and Brad Paisley coming up next.
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